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1: 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August 27th in Clarence, PA, a cabin on 4.6 acres close to Sproul State Forest. 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September 11th on Laurel Mountain Road in Three Springs, 95 acres of wooded land. 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
0: Born in 1946 in Tennessee, Dolly grew up the fourth of 12 children in a poor farming community, turning songs of hardship into some of the most beloved music ever written.
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0: A member of the Country Music Hall of Fame, Rock and Roll Hall of Fame, and the Grand Ole Opry, Dolly won 13 ACM Awards, 10 CMA Awards, 11 Grammys, sold more than 100 million records, and had a record 25 number one hit songs, and became a successful actress, businesswoman, and philanthropist.
1: Hopefully, when people do think of me, they'll think of a person that tried to do good, tried to leave some good stuff behind.
0: Rest in peace, Dolly. We will always love you.
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0: A member of the Country Music Hall of Fame, Rock and Roll Hall of Fame, and the Grand Ole Opry, Dolly won 13 ACM Awards, 10 CMA Awards, 11 Grammys, sold more than 100 million records, and had a record 25 number one hit songs, and became a successful actress, businesswoman, and philanthropist.
1: Hopefully, when people do think of me, they'll think of a person that tried to do good, tried to leave some good stuff behind.
0: Rest in peace, Dolly. We will always love you.
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1: 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If you're going through hell, you're not alone.
2: If you need somebody, say so. Say So is a very personal and important song for us, you know, as songwriters. But it's basically just a reminder that no matter what you're going through, you don't have to go through it alone. And we hope this song is successful, but successful to us if it changes one person's day, if it helps one person going through a tough time, climb out of that. I got

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0: 101.5 New Country Ways mourns the loss of legendary singer, songwriter, and entertainer Dolly Parton, who died at the age of 80.
1: I think of myself as an artist, but it never takes away from who I am as a person.
0: Born in 1946 in Tennessee, Dolly grew up the fourth of 12 children in a poor farming community, turning songs of hardship into some of the most beloved music ever written.
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0: From Jolene and Here You Come Again to I Will Always Love You and 9 to 5. 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
0: A member of the Country Music Hall of Fame, Rock and Roll Hall of Fame, and the Grand Ole Opry, Dolly won 13 ACM Awards, 10 CMA Awards, 11 Grammys, sold more than 100 million records, and had a record 25 number one hit songs, and became a successful actress, businesswoman, and philanthropist.
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0: 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We will always love you.
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1: Hey, this is Hudson Westbrook. Here is my new song, House Again.
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1: House Again is a song about my parents' divorce back when I was 7 years old and just the trials and tribulations of moving from house to house and moving from a place that you had made memories in to a place that you had no memories at and was brand new to you. So that's what House Again means to me.

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1: I think of myself as an artist, but it never takes away from who I am as a person.
0: Born in 1946 in Tennessee, Dolly grew up the fourth of 12 children in a poor farming community, turning songs of hardship into some of the most beloved music ever written.
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0: From Jolene and Here You Come Again to I Will Always Love You and 9 to 5. 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
0: A member of the Country Music Hall of Fame, Rock and Roll Hall of Fame, and the Grand Ole Opry, Dolly won 13 ACM Awards, 10 CMA Awards, 11 Grammys, sold more than 100 million records, and had a record 25 number one hit songs, and became a successful actress, businesswoman, and philanthropist.
1: Hopefully, when people do think of me, they'll think of a person that tried to do good, tried to leave some good stuff behind.
0: Rest in peace, Dolly. We will always love you.
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1: I think of myself as an artist, but it never takes away from who I am as a person.
0: Born in 1946 in Tennessee, Dolly grew up the fourth of 12 children in a poor farming community, turning songs of hardship into some of the most beloved music ever written.
1: Jolene.
0: From Jolene and Here You Come Again to I Will Always Love You and 9 to 5. Her extraordinary songwriting and unmistakable voice made her a global superstar. A member of the Country Music Hall of Fame, Rock and Roll Hall of Fame, and the Grand Ole Opry, Dolly won 13 ACM Awards, 10 CMA Awards, 11 Grammys, sold more than 100 million records, and had a record 25 number one hit songs, and became a successful actress, businesswoman, and philanthropist.
1: Hopefully, when people do think of me, they'll think of a person that tried to do good, tried to leave some good stuff behind.
0: Rest in peace, Dolly. We will always love you.
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1: Hey, it's Hardy, and this is my new song. When you pass on, what you gonna pass now? I worked up the nerve to send it to Eric Church and took the liberty of saying, we should do this together, and including the biggest country artist in the world, Morgan Wallen. And I remember like texting the songwriters on the side and being like, Eric Church is in, Morgan's in, and the songwriters are like, oh my God, what is happening? And then Tim McGraw. So I know I wrote the song, but I also feel like, how did I end up on this song?

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1: I think of myself as an artist, but it never takes away from who I am as a person.
0: Born in 1946 in Tennessee, Dolly grew up the fourth of 12 children in a poor farming community, turning songs of hardship into some of the most beloved music ever written.
1: Jolene.
0: From Jolene and Here You Come Again to I Will Always Love You and 9 to 5, her extraordinary songwriting and unmistakable voice made her a global superstar. A member of the Country Music Hall of Fame, Rock and Roll Hall of Fame, and the Grand Ole Opry, Dolly won 13 ACM Awards, 10 CMA Awards, 11 Grammys, sold more than 100 million records, and had a record 25 number one hit songs, and became a successful actress, businesswoman, and philanthropist.
1: Hopefully, when people do think of me, they'll think of a person that tried to do good, tried to leave some good stuff behind.
0: Rest in peace, Dolly. We will always love you.
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day, Potts Farm was a place to go. 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King and the Can and the Marlboro Man. Jack and Jim were a few good men. 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Y'all ain't listening. Them old dirt

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0: Born in 1946 in Tennessee, Dolly grew up the fourth of 12 children in a poor farming community, turning songs of hardship into some of the most beloved music ever written.
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0: From Jolene and Here You Come Again to I Will Always Love You and 9 to 5. 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
0: A member of the Country Music Hall of Fame, Rock and Roll Hall of Fame, and the Grand Ole Opry, Dolly won 13 ACM Awards, 10 CMA Awards, 11 Grammys, sold more than 100 million records, and had a record 25 number one hit songs, and became a successful actress, businesswoman, and philanthropist.
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0: 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We will always love you.
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0: Born in 1946 in Tennessee, Dolly grew up the fourth of 12 children in a poor farming community, turning songs of hardship into some of the most beloved music ever written.
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0: A member of the Country Music Hall of Fame, Rock and Roll Hall of Fame, and the Grand Ole Opry, Dolly won 13 ACM Awards, 10 CMA Awards, 11 Grammys, sold more than 100 million records, and had a record 25 number one hit songs, and became a successful actress, businesswoman, and philanthropist.
1: Hopefully, when people do think of me, they'll think of a person that tried to do good, tried to leave some good stuff behind.
0: Rest in peace, Dolly. 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
0: Born in 1946 in Tennessee, Dolly grew up the fourth of 12 children in a poor farming community, turning songs of hardship into some of the most beloved music ever written.
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0: From Jolene and Here You Come Again to I Will Always Love You and 9 to 5, her extraordinary songwriting and unmistakable voice made her a global superstar. A member of the Country Music Hall of Fame, Rock and Roll Hall of Fame, and the Grand Ole Opry, Dolly won 13 ACM Awards, 10 CMA Awards, 11 Grammys, sold more than 100 million records, and had a record 25 number one hit songs, and became a successful actress, businesswoman, and philanthropist.
1: Hopefully, when people do think of me, they'll think of a person that tried to do good, tried to leave some good stuff behind.
0: Rest in peace, Dolly. We will always love you.
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1: Man, this song is really just three snapshots of my life. 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The second time was with a cop telling me to put them up because I was out there making some terrible decisions. Then the third time was in a church, finally surrendering and giving God some things I couldn't carry anymore. Same two words, but they meant something completely different in every season of my life.

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0: A member of the Country Music Hall of Fame, Rock and Roll Hall of Fame, and the Grand Ole Opry, Dolly won 13 ACM Awards, 10 CMA Awards, 11 Grammys, sold more than 100 million records, and had a record 25 number one hit songs, and became a successful actress, businesswoman, and philanthropist.
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5: That's right. I'm out here at Floor Pools in Hagerstown, Oak Ridge Place. 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
1: Hey, what's up, everybody? 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
2: 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I've got tons of WAYZ stuff. I've got some scratch-offs, some triple red sevens I can hook you up with as well, some t-shirts, some koozies, all the goods until 11:00.
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0: Born in 1946 in Tennessee, Dolly grew up the fourth of 12 children in a poor farming community, turning songs of hardship into some of the most beloved music ever written.
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0: A member of the Country Music Hall of Fame, Rock and Roll Hall of Fame, and the Grand Ole Opry, Dolly won 13 ACM Awards, 10 CMA Awards, 11 Grammys, sold more than 100 million records, and had a record 25 number one hit songs, and became a successful actress, businesswoman, and philanthropist.
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5: 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And come see me at the WAYZ table. I've got some goodies left here, some lotto tickets, some koozies, some stickers, some t-shirts, all for you. All you got to do is show up and come see me. I'm here until 11 o'clock. 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
3: 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Michaud Brewing, we are here for Paul's and Pours. 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We are here until 2 o'clock today, and everything is just getting started, getting underway. It's a beautiful day outside. Come take advantage of that as well. A lot of pups walking in here, and I can't wait to pet them all. I can't wait to see them all. I'm so excited. It's going to be a great time. Again, we're at 11657 Buchanan Trail East in Waynesboro at Michaud Brewing. 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
0: A member of the Country Music Hall of Fame, Rock and Roll Hall of Fame, and the Grand Ole Opry, Dolly won 13 ACM Awards, 10 CMA Awards, 11 Grammys, sold more than 100 million records, and had a record 25 number one hit songs, and became a successful actress, businesswoman, and philanthropist.
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5: We're out here, Paul's and Pours at Michaud Brewing in Waynesboro. I'm here till 2 o'clock today, and everything is underway. 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We've got tons of stuff for your dog as well if you come on out here. We got some toys. We got some treats. We've also got some WAYZ gear as well you can come check out. T-shirts, koozies, wristbands, chapstick. I think I got some lotto tickets here as well if you want to come snag some of those. Again, I'm here till 2 o'clock right here at Michaud Brewing in Waynesboro. It's right off Buchanan Trail East. You can't miss it, right across the road from the car dealership. So come on by and stop out and see us. It's a beautiful day. Have some great food, have some great beer, and help support this wonderful cause that is Paul's and Pours with 101.5 New Country Ways.
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2: 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I just tried some of the soy ginger wings, and they are amazing, and that's putting it lightly. Come on out here. I'm here till 2 o'clock. Help the local animals in need. Remember, a percentage of each purchase is going to go straight to the Adams County SPCA. It's Paws and Pours right here at Michaud Brewing in Waynesboro, right along Buchanan East. You can't miss it. Back here with the WAYZ tent, right along the side of the brewery is where you can get into the patio, or you can come in the front. But we'll be on the lookout for you, and we hope to see you here on this beautiful day. I'm Andy, on the road with 101.5 New Country Ways.
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6: Adam and Show Brewing in Waynesboro. We're here until 2 o'clock. Last time checking in with you here today, but that doesn't mean the fun stops. Paul's and Pour is going on, and you can come and check out all the great food and the great drink that they have. And remember, each purchase that you make today, a percentage of that goes straight to the Adams County SPCA. Come on out and help out all the animals in need. 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They're getting their pets and they're making their rounds around the patio. And you can too. And it's going to be a fun time. I guarantee it. So come on out. Bring your friends. 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Have a great outside. Enjoy this beautiful weather. Get some good food, some good beer, and some good drinks. Raise a glass. 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You can't get much better than that on a Saturday afternoon. It's Paul's and Pours right here from his show Brewing right along Buchanan Trail East in Waynesboro. I'm Andy on the road with 101.5 New Country Ways.
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1: 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And I remember like texting the songwriters on the side and being like, Eric Church is in, Morgan's in, and the songwriters are like, oh my God, what is happening? And then Tim McGraw. So I know I wrote the song, but I also feel like, how did I end up on this song?
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0: Born in 1946 in Tennessee, Dolly grew up the fourth of 12 children in a poor farming community, turning songs of hardship into some of the most beloved music ever written.
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0: From Jolene and Here You Come Again to I Will Always Love You and 9 to 5. Her extraordinary songwriting and unmistakable voice made her a global superstar. A member of the Country Music Hall of Fame, Rock and Roll Hall of Fame, and the Grand Ole Opry, Dolly won 13 ACM Awards, 10 CMA Awards, 11 Grammys, sold more than 100 million records, and had a record 25 number one hit songs, and became a successful actress, businesswoman, and philanthropist.
1: Hopefully, when people do think of me, they'll think of a person that tried to do good, tried to leave some good stuff behind.
0: Rest in peace, Dolly. We will always love you.
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0: Born in 1946 in Tennessee, Dolly grew up the fourth of 12 children in a poor farming community, turning songs of hardship into some of the most beloved music ever written.
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0: From Jolene and Here You Come Again to I Will Always Love You and 9 to 5. Her extraordinary songwriting and unmistakable voice made her a global superstar. A member of the Country Music Hall of Fame, Rock and Roll Hall of Fame, and the Grand Ole Opry, Dolly won 13 ACM Awards, 10 CMA Awards, 11 Grammys, sold more than 100 million records, and had a record 25 number one hit songs, and became a successful actress, businesswoman, and philanthropist.
1: Hopefully, when people do think of me, they'll think of a person that tried to do good, tried to leave some good stuff behind.
0: Rest in peace, Dolly. We will always love you.
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0: A member of the Country Music Hall of Fame, Rock and Roll Hall of Fame, and the Grand Ole Opry, Dolly won 13 ACM Awards, 10 CMA Awards, 11 Grammys, sold more than 100 million records, and had a record 25 number one hit songs, and became a successful actress, businesswoman, and philanthropist.
1: Hopefully, when people do think of me, they'll think of a person that tried to do good, tried to leave some good stuff behind.
0: 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We will always love you.
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0: Born in 1946 in Tennessee, Dolly grew up the fourth of 12 children in a poor farming community, turning songs of hardship into some of the most beloved music ever written.
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0: From Jolene and Here You Come Again to I Will Always Love You and 9 to 5, her extraordinary songwriting and unmistakable voice made her a global superstar. A member of the Country Music Hall of Fame, Rock and Roll Hall of Fame, and the Grand Ole Opry, Dolly won 13 ACM Awards, 10 CMA Awards, 11 Grammys, sold more than 100 million records, and had a record 25 number one hit songs, and became a successful actress, businesswoman, and philanthropist.
1: Hopefully, when people do think of me, they'll think of a person that tried to do good, tried to leave some good stuff behind.
0: Rest in peace, Dolly. We will always love you.
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